On Saturday night. Every Saturday night. Yeah.

1BTN. My name is The Digger. This is the Beat Suite Show. Hope everyone's well. Kick the show off with Davina, So Good. To the Soul Fantastic, Ain't No Sunshine. Music coming up in these 2 hours from Uptown, Bobby Womack, Gangstar, Jametta Rose, Soundtrack, Liza, Ramsey.

0: all the gloves, of course.
1: Who is this?
0: Hey, baby, this is me.
1: Don't you know what time it is?
0: Well, I want to talk
1: to you. I have to get up in the morning and go to work. Call me back tomorrow night.
0: Damn, it's cold.

0: never ending. Know what I'm saying? Always building. My homegirl Bahamadia in the hit house.
1: In the background, yeah. Rest in peace, and Guru, featuring Bahamadia with, man, of course, Respect the Architects.
0: So respect the architect.
1: Call that GB, featuring Steve Spacek.
0: One love.
1: Simply So, Sarah Creative Partners Remix. Continue on this vibe.

to back, the late great Ramsey Lewis kicked off Sun Goddess, to the mighty Quinn, into the mighty PTA, leaders of the new school, Flip Out Remix. This is the Beat Suite with a Digger, right here on 1BTN.

is 1BTM, my name is The Digger, this is The B-Suite. Kick this little segment off with Sharky's sad songs. To Leon's creation, Till You Were Gone. Background, Dilla Life by Beast by Jay Black. What's up to everyone in the chat room? Wednesday afternoon vibes.

never meet.

False, Give Me Your Love on the B Suite. Myself, the Digger, 1BTN. Before this, the unmistakable super heavy funk sound of Vicky Anderson with the anthem message from the Soul Sisters. So we continue on with a soul boogie vibe. This is the B Suite with myself, the Digger.

Les Op and Ian Wallace with their version of Good Times. Before that, Bernie Maupin, his track It Remains To Be Seen. What a classic that is. Start this little segment off with the Chambers Brothers, All Strung Out Over You.

few tracks from me. So it's been a beast week. My name is The Digger, right here on my BTN in Brighton. Background, Gallow Street. 52 North, Soul Supreme Remix. Just get this little segment off of Winans. Dance Louis Vega on the remix. If you want to follow me, I go by the name of The Real Digger on Mixcloud, IG. Thanks for listening. And

Good afternoon, Brighton. You're in tune to the Venom Sound Show. But this week, it's a little bit of a takeover. Myself, DJ Shepdog, representing Nice Up Records for the next couple of hours. So if you're tuning in, get in touch. Let us know if you're feeling the vibes. If you're out in the sunshine, let us know what you're up to. We're going to keep it nice. Playing that good old reggae and dancehall. We're going to keep it strictly vinyl for the next couple of hours. I never really get a chance to play this kind of stuff, so I thought I'd give you a little bit of a treat. If you do want to get in touch, the text number is 82228. You've got to start that text with 1BTN. And we'll be able to pick that up. Otherwise, there's a chat forum at www.1btn.fm/forum. Or you can email studio@1btn.fm. Or get at us on Twitter and Facebook. I'm going to start rolling with some more tunes, so I'll shut up for a minute.

keeping the sunshine vibes right. This lovely afternoon in Brighton. As I say, my name's DJ Shepdog. Representing Nice Up Records in for Venom Sound this afternoon. If you like what you're hearing, get in touch.

sounds of the King, Dennis Emmanuel Brown. Any of you that were at the show at the Brighton Centre last night with David Rodigan? He also played a Strictly Vinyl selection and plenty of Dennis Brown too. Big up the man like Rodigan.

playing Strictly Vinyl all day for the next couple of hours. So please allow the mistakes and a few pops and crackles. From Sunday to Sunday, playing you some of my favourite roots and reggae tunes. My name's DJ Shepdog. You're in tune to 1 BTA.

is a weeping and a mourning and a gnashing of teeth in the dance hall, and who do all think will run upon them gum, cause when them it come to my sound, which is the champion sound. The bugle let blow the many time, and it's still at one more time left, cause the amount of strife for the power.

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It's all about the mistakes and the mess-ups that keep it all interesting. That's my excuse anyway. One of my favourite rhythms of all time, I think. Sorry for indulging myself a bit too much on the slang tang, but it's the tune that keeps giving. Shep Dog live on 1BTN. If you tuned in, give us a shout.

0: Sometimes I wonder I'll never make it to this world with a happy.
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0: I just don't have a clue.
1: Get in touch, let's see some signal.
0: And sometimes it seems that this world closing in on me, and there's no way of breaking free.

I swear down, I was just getting started too. I brought a big box of records and I ain't even played half of them. But maybe next time, got to big up Chris and the whole Venom Sound crew. Thank you very much for having me.

coming at you from New York City. The name and the intention of the show is Elevation. And it's another eclectic trip into our vinyl collection. Kicking it off there with Herb Alpert, going back to 79. From the album Rise, of course, the Balearic classic Rotation. And this one, Bobby Humphrey. Mestizo Eyes from the LP Fancy Dancer.

channeling those sunshine vibrations. Welcome to the show. Yes, indeed, we are extending the summer. Extending the summer for as long as possible. The ultimate summer classic right here. Cool in the Gang, Summer Madness. You're listening to 1BTN. This is Elevation with me, Lady Flick. Strictly Vinyl Vibrations.

Yes, indeed. 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It's like a musical guided meditation. 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

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Enjoy your achievements as well as your plans. 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

0: And whatever your labors and aspirations, in the noisy confusion of life, keep peace in your soul. 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
1: Yes, indeed, folks, it is still a beautiful world. Listen to the man. That was Roscoe reciting Desiderata. Right about now, Catalyst, Newfound Truths. You're listening to 1BTN. Big love, all 1BTN fans. Thank you for having me on this wonderful platform.

Yeah, taking it into 7-inch territory for a minute. Pulling out a few faves. And I'm going into hip-hop sample heaven. This is the Blues Project.

was Reuben Wilson, We're in Love. You know the sample, I think. Oof, what about this one? Heroes of Limbo, New Business. Coming off Mocambo. Still on the 7-inch vibes. I hope you're enjoying the selection so far. My name is Lady Flip.

Butter Jam. And right about now, taking it to Cadet Recordings, the impeccable Cadet Recordings. This is the Dells. Picked up in the hood just the other day. One of the blessings living in New York City, picking up records like this, just down the road.

Sounds of New Birth. Do it again. Shahid Muhammad and Tim McAllister on the edit. Just dropping jams today. I hope you're enjoying the selections. You're listening to the Elevation Radio Show. My name is Lady Flick. Finally procured this little beauty on wax. The one and only Arthur Vero Sai.

This next record is the King of Latin Soul, Joe Bataan. We were blessed enough to catch him live in concert just a few weeks ago here in New York City, excuse me, and really understood why he is known as the King of Latin Soul.

Yeah, listening to the sounds of the Bobby Vince Panetto and Enrique's theme. Coming off the very excellent Soul Jazz Records compilation. Culture Clash in New York City, Experience in Latin Music, 70 to 77.

no love, no peace, no shoes on my feet, no home, just a shack where I sleep. 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

We're going to change it up, going to change the energy a little bit for the rest of the show.

Yeah, we are coming to the end of the show, finishing it off with a few little deep house gems. Right about now, tuned into the sounds of Theo Parrish and Fiddler, Joseph and Idea. The tune is called Trust. Before that was Joski featuring Desante.

We are getting this block party started. That is J5 with I Am Somebody off their seminal album, Power in Numbers. Before that, you heard Eric Sermon featuring Marvin Gaye with Music and Camel Power Club with Tagada. They're actually playing in Paris on October the 4th, if anyone is so inclined. Couple of shout outs to my girls this afternoon. How are you all doing? Hi Karen, I hope you're cooking a delicious brunch. And Gabby, great to hear you are tuned in.

This track is by Orgone. Is anyone else shaking their backside around to that drum? It's the Franny Franklin version, which is my favourite version of I Get Lifted off the LP, The Killian Floor. That track is dedicated to Katie and Jenna, my two legal wizards. Thank you for always keeping me lifted. Before that, you heard Otis Gale with I'll Be Around. That was released in 1973 on Soul Jazz Records. And of course, Pure Essence with Third Rock off their album, Crone Children. You can talk to your DJ live this afternoon. Some of you are sending me text messages, which is not really how we do things here, I must say. So if you want to talk to me, jump on the chat room. www.1btn.fm/forum. I'm going to pick the tempo up a little bit now, so stay locked till 4.

This track's dedicated to Tom, love and happiness, based on Al Green's original track. This was released in 2012 on Oof Photo Recordings, Pitch Down Jams.

This is Gux and The Living Is Easy. I also played The Beginning of the End by Fishman, the original 45 version, and Will Soul and Joe Dookie, My Way. A big hello to Jim representing Shoreham Coast Guard Unit this afternoon.

A massive shout out to Ellie and Michael, the coolest people in my family, who are currently building a wall in their back garden. It was fabulous to see you the other week in Berlin, and I'm really pleased you got to take your front seats at the disco, funk and soul set at my sister's wedding. This track is perfect for your Sunday afternoon. It's Mansur Brown with Mashita. Before that, I played Amazana with Sunday Morning. Almost Sunday afternoon, but hey. And before that, DeFrank Professionals with Afe Oto Yenbayo of Afrobeat Airways, the West African Shockwaves. Thanks to those that are keeping me entertained on the chat. It's been a request for some more up-tempo hip-hop. My listeners get what they want, so prepare yourselves for the last part of the show. You're of course locked to the Hip to the Lip show on 1BTN with me, Katie PPU.

Vidal Fontenelle. I also played Key Function with my music off the world famous Cold Busted Records, like I usually do. War with Lowrider, an absolute classic. I hope you are all enjoying your Sunday afternoon today. Running into the last 30 minutes now, you can lock till 4.

0: Yeah.
1: That last track was K's French with Balti Soul. Before that,
0: this
1: Pete
0: goes
1: Rock
0: out
1: and I and I
0: to
1: with
0: all
1: Think
0: the brothers
1: Twice
0: out there that believe in real hip hop.
1: Also played a bit of soul. That was the Ludric Navarre.
0: Check it.
1: AKA Sanjaman version.
0: We've been doing this thing for like 10 years and some change.
1: I've got a couple of tracks left to play you.
0: Representing
1: both
0: RBA.
1: Thank you so much for tuning in this afternoon.
0: We can show y'all
1: how
0: it's
1: been an absolute pleasure to share it with you.
0: And the impact hip hop had on us. See y'all.

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0: Unit.
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1: Dusty
0: Jenna,
1: fingers and crates.
0: My legal team
1: Pastor
0: from London.
1: Patrolling your place.
0: Karen and Mike, NG7 crew.
1: For the movie
0: thanks
1: group
0: for tuning in, guys.
1: Rolls in the drum skate. 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

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A CJ.

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1: Yo, 1BTN indeed. You're listening to me, Benji C, South of Houston show, coming at you for the next 2 hours-ish. You heard the 3-track intro, as is standard. That was a lovely little slice of Gayance just there. I think she's like a Canadian, Haitian sort of heritage. Recently relocated to Lisbon. Out on True Thoughts, I played one of her tunes last week and it was excellent. But that one is on the album drop, which is, I think it's out this week, maybe. I think that, well, it was either last week or this week. But yeah, check out that Gayance album. There's some really cool tunes on there. Interesting things, bits of broken, bits of house, bits of sort of tropical leaning stuff like that. That one actually was the instrumental of a tune called Podjab, featuring Wally and Jero Vandal. Wally is a Haitian Montrealian as well, I believe. But yeah, check that out, True Thoughts, big up. Before that, you heard that little Brazilian flavour on a tune by Eric Hilton, who was one of the founders of Thievery Corporation. And that track's called Alma Boa. And that's a little 2-track EP that's coming out later this month, I believe, and is on an album out on the 20th of November called Easy Underground. There's some lovely bits in there. We like a bit of Brazil flavours. And then, oh, what was the first? The first tune, top of the hour, was that beautiful Angela by Phil, Under the Moon and Over the Sky, 1978. That one features on Sky Rager's recent compilation Coconut Dreams Volume 1, which came out of Mr. Bongo's last month, and included an in-store where we got to see him play some beautiful tunes. And he is playing a party that I am putting on at the end of this month, so if you like beautiful music and you happen to be near Brighton or enjoy long journeys to Brighton from other places, stay tuned. I'll give you some more information about that in a while. In the meantime, feel free to get in contact on the shoutbox on 1BTN. If you're listening online, you can come and say some words in there. I'm sure that Big Al will be there soon to cheer everybody up. And feel free to message me and I shall choose whether to ignore you or via the personal channels. But in the meanwhile, we're going to appreciate plenty of good music, new and old. Got a few records that I've been playing recently. Got some forthcoming stuff and just some general old bits. Weather wasn't so good when I came in, which is not normally the case. Quite nice to think that you're playing sunshine music, but maybe this music will bring sunshine to your lives. This is a little something coming out on another comp. A recent compilation put out by Mr. Bongos. They just can't stop. They're super cool. In the same ilk, really. Your Sky Ragers, your Luke Unas, your Somewhere Souls. These people are one in the same. Mish, of course, as well. These amazing comps on coming out of Bongos. The licensing that they're doing is incredible. You know, half of these comps, most of them, to be honest, you just don't even know what these tunes are. Incredible diggers being given incredible output by Bongos. But this one is Somewhere Soul, the sort of Instagram sensation come DJ. I think he played at Brighton Sunday in the last year or so. Seems like a lovely guy. Excellent music. This one is Jao Selva, Futuro, and features some production by that man who is a very good Bruno, Patchworks Bruno. Check it out.

There we go. That was rather beautiful, wasn't it? Right up your Balearic streets on this Monday. That was the sounds of... Turn the thing down. That was the sounds of Jim, our good friend Jim. Jim Barron. The project is called Jim. He's been knocking out two albums in the last 3 years, I think it is. He has got a new album, just came out in September, The Curious Case of Existence. That tune is on it. I think it just came out as a single recently. It's called Chalet Cafe. It's Chalet Cafe featuring Jason Williamson of Sleaford Mods, but obviously I played the instrumental there, so the Jason Williamson bit is of no interest at all. But it's an interesting take, having that Sleaford Mods shouty voice. You're probably wondering now, how does Jason Williamson work on that tune? And you'll have to go and listen to it. I'm creating engagement with that tune with you. It is interesting, but I just thought we needed a bit of a sort of a Balearic nudge into today. So there we go. Big up to Jim. And if you are fancying seeing Jim, he is actually playing an afternoon show at Alphabet on Sunday this weekend, brought to you by none other than acclaimed radio station 1BTN. So I think there might still be tickets available. Bill Brewster in support. Get yourself down there. It's going to be rather good. Before that was that Joel Selver tune, Futuro. And that was on, as I was saying, it's on this, it's another fantastic Diggers comp coming out of Mr. Bongo in Brighton. This time by Somewhere Soul, Instanet come real life celebrity. The comp is called Rituals Volume 2 and it's out next month, November the 13th. There was a little sneaky three-track promo came out recently and that is off it. I think that tune is soon to come out as well. Like I said, it's Bruno, Patchworks Bruno, who it's not a normal Patchworks Bruno vibe because it's pretty slow and pretty much more Brazilian than normal, but excellent. And I might even drop another tune off of that comp before this show is out. Where we go, nobody knows. But for now, I've got to play you something new. This is coming out shortly by Mike Stever out of Melbourne. This guy has been putting out music for over a decade, sort of half on the down low because of probably just because of being so far away. But he has actually put out two albums on Yoruba. So he knows what he's doing. And this album is really tasty. It's called Sun Warrior. It's out the end of this week. And I think it's limited. There's a limited vinyl pressing of it, like 100 copies. And he's in Australia. So if you're the kind of person that can burn like $80 on an album with delivery, I recommend it because the whole lot is really interesting. It goes from that sort of Yoruba soul, deep house, to sort of the tribally bits that you'd expect in that, but also bits of Balearic. There's an incredible sort of Turkish-ish banger, which I think I might have to play that at the Selecciones Nocturnas party at the end of the month, which, like I said, I'm going to give you some more information about later. But this one is called Heraclea, and I feel like that this one could probably be positioned in some sort of Ibethan Balearic corner of the music spectrum. Maybe Big Al, big up Big Al, who's in the shoutbox, maybe he can give us a judgment on that alongside Mr. Story. Good to have you listening, and to everybody else that's listening, hello.

0: Kadunk. Well, there was a groove. That was Mad Honey, Setback. And that's crept back into my record box this year, particularly in the winter time. It just does. That tune does. That makes people move, that tune. Mad Honey, of course, being what they called. Forget. Another Taste. It's the same people, isn't it? Mad Honey, Another Taste. Dutchies. God bless the Dutchies. They know how to do it like that. That's a modern day live disco for you. Although they like to move all around the boogie, the funk, cosmic disco. And it all comes out on Space Grapes, which is run by Danilo Plesal. Probably said that wrong. Sorry, Danilo. Mostly drum ensemble and one of the guys from the band, I think, actually. But did see Danilo at the amazing Black Octopus party recently. And he just, well, tore one with a vinyl set. Incredible stuff. Played that French Louis. French Kiss by Lil Louis, which is always an awkward moment on dance floor. But an incredible set from the man himself. And that came out in 2022, I think, that one. But yeah, like I say, still there for me. Before that, we had the tune by the Australian guy, didn't we? What was his name? Mike Stever. Heraclea. Really excellent. I always like to put out to the shoutbox that something is Balearic just to annoy them, especially if Big Al is in the box, because it just always starts an argument. I love it. It did have some Spanish guitar in it. It did have some tribal drums, but of course it was just deep house music. Big shout out to everybody that's in the shout box talking about music. They really are talking today as well. Get in there. It's on 1btn.fm. It might be under shout for, slash forum, but it might have changed because there's a new website, which Dan Story of High Tide does not approve of. Bad user experience. Maybe Martin, the UX professional who's in there, could help out 1btn with that. Anyway. Big up Alyssa listening in Brooklyn. Big shout to Esther running around the field in Switzerland. Big shout to Marley Sounds of Harris, another 1BTN show selector and awesome DJ who also happens to be playing at this amazing event that I'm putting on, which I will tell you about later in the show. I'm going to drip feed that to you. So don't go anywhere. And big shout out to Ruben. Ruben, who was wondering whether the Chalet Cafe, the name of the gym tune, related to Chalet Cafe in Preston Park. And I don't know what the answer is, but I'm going to say I doubt it because he's from Nottingham, Jim Barron, isn't he? But maybe. The album is out on Vicious Charm, which is a Brighton-based record label. So you never know. Maybe we'll never know. Right, I shall stop babbling on. Oh, babble, that's something I should... I'll come back to that later. Right, we're going to go back in time a little bit for this one.
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2: Still number one!

Ella,

How about that? You probably weren't expecting a little slice of electro right there and then. But that came to my attention because Cabaret Voltaire have had Code album remastered and re-released last week, came out, and I had never heard that Francois Kevorkian dub of Sex, Money and Freaks. I don't know whether he made it sort of in the late 80s when the tune came out. It came out in 87, Code. So I don't know whether he made it then or whether he made it when it actually came out on a vinyl release in about 2001. Because all it says is that it was unreleased. So maybe people were playing it for years. But what a classic FK dub that is. Electro, Ian Spacey and Dubby. Like very much. And if you're into Cabaret Voltaire, which I'm not sure whether I am, really, outside of Francois Kevorkian dubs, they're celebrating their 50 years of being. 50 is mental, isn't it? And they are finishing a tour. And if you want to go to Delawar in Bexhill, they're playing there the week after next, and the Roundhouse the day after that. If that's your bag. Speaking of events, I'll tell you about my event there. Big shout out to Ben Monk in the shout box, and big shout out to Mad Dog, Fraser and Martin, because I don't know if I actually gave you a shout out earlier or not. I am going to play something else now that is old. In fact, it's older than 1987. It goes back to 1980, and I think I'm not going to tell you what it is, because for a while you'll just hear it and you'll be like, that's excellent, and then you'll hear what it is and you'll be like, I forgot that tune was that good, if that makes sense.

Yes. Doesn't take much guessing to know where this one's coming from. The sort of unmistakable percussive sound of Joe Clausel. The tune is All Loved Out by Ten City, which came out in 96. This was a little Joe Clausel remix release the next year, 97, this one. Big shout out to Esther for this one. There's a Love Serenade dub, which I think is probably the banger for the clubs. But this one is deep, deep as. It's called Ilu Eif Love Drum, often referred to as the Deep Mix. Came out on Ibadan, of course it did. Now, the tune before this, the one that I said was from ages ago, you might not have remembered how good it was. Big shout out to somebody in the shout box. It was, of course, Jackson, again, unmistakably. It was Jermaine, bless his cottons. 1980 on the Let's Get Serious album. That was the lead tune, Let's Get Serious. And it was actually written by Stevie Wonder, which is why he probably did feature on BV's. Jermaine Jackson actually had about 7 albums out by the time this album came. It's hard living in that shadow, isn't it? Right, anyway, I'm going to play another tune off that amazing Bazazal single, which has come out this month, called Light and Energy. This tune is called Hercules Child. I'm going to attempt to mix it into this vinyl. It might go wrong.

Whoa there. Just about made it in time there. That was Fally Nioke, Lion. I think that that's a rather excellent tune. You may have heard of the Bad Pigeon. They've had great success, particularly this year. Margate five-piece, making sort of everything between sort of indie stuff and weird things. But that is his own little project as himself, on a single, Suale Lion single, which came out just a few weeks ago on his own record, Love from the Sea. And I think he's Guinean, is the roots of that stuff. And it's excellent, as is Pigeon. Enjoyed that. I've only just found that, but rather excellent. Big shout out to anybody that grated their knuckles off, because that tune was such a heater. Big shout out to Brooklyn Crew. I am going to play you a tune now, which has been in my box for a while. Certainly got played a bit in the winter time. I don't think I've played it on the radio, so I think that's a good enough reason for it to have an outing. It's a Dutch person. They know how to do it. Willem Mulder. This is actually the original version of the tune. I tend to play this this mad Prince 808 remix, but it comes in about 135 beats per minute, and it's not really afternoon material, but this is also excellent. Have a listen, see what you think.

Oh yeah, lovely slice of gospel house music. 28 years old, that one. It Is Well by Testament. The classic vocal, classic church vocal mix, I think that's called. I'm trying to read it as it's spinning. If memory weirdly serves me right, I think that that is Lenny Fontana responsible for the remix. Yeah, dusted that one down this summer. It's been getting plenty of plays and plenty of love. Probably needs plenty of wash, is what I think. Very sounds of Harris, as Big Al said. Big shout out to Hilly M.

Well done, Lenny. Tune. Testament is, well, classic church vocal mix. Before that, you heard, or you heard that Willem Mulder tune that came out sometime earlier this year, featuring Jack Tyson, Charles and Arlette and Tantu. That's a really nice slice of modern day proper house music. Like I said, there's a pretty cool Stephen Julian 808 Prince remix. If you know Stephen Julian 808 Prince remixes, they all come out fairly similar and fairly amazing. I like playing that. It's 1:35, it's what the kids are down with. And speaking of the young folks and the Soulful House, that was indeed very Sounds of Harris-esque. And let me tell you about the party now, because I have sort of drip-fed bits of it all afternoon, haven't I? I'm sure most of you know I'm doing an incredible party following on from the Carrot success of the Mighty Zaff and Katie Barber party. The next one is going to be at Babel, Hove Seafront. Not a normal party destination, but we are taking it over. They're going for something new. I'm putting in a traction sound rig. Big up Johnny Reggae. Amazing lighting. We've got two rooms of music. We've got the Queen, the OG Nancy Noyes, is going to be down headlining that one. Alongside Sky Rager, who is Danny from Psych Magic, Danny McLuhan. If you're not familiar with Psych Magic, he's of that ilk, the Luke Unas, the Mishes, the Somewhere Souls, the Collectors, the Diggers, that goes everywhere. If you listen to Psych Magic tunes in the last 20 years, you know that it could be anywhere. There's lots of sort of twee things, some emo Balearic stuff. There's been the big Fleetwood Mac re-edits and stuff like that, but he knows how to bang too. So him and Nancy, it's going to be quite the party. And we've got the young gun, the buck, Sounds of Harris, Marley Harris, absolutely legend of a young man. He is incredible music taste, far beyond his years, but he knows what he's doing too. And also Benji C, this guy right here. It's at Babel. You'll find the tickets on Resident Advisor and Dice. They're in their final release price now, because there is less than one third of them left. So please get involved. That is Saturday the 31st of October, aka Halloween. It's a safe space though, so if Halloween scares you, you don't need to worry about it being Halloween. It's not Halloween. Just come as you are. If you're into Halloween, come as a skeleton. There we go. Right, I'm just going to keep playing some house music. We've only got a few tunes left, so don't go anywhere. Benji C, south of Houston.

Yes, and on the door we'll have our very own Hilly M. That's worth getting a ticket for alone. And also, if you're looking for an after party, because this party is 6 till midnight, it's an evening slash day-ish party, good for old people, good for young people, good for everybody. But if you want to go to an after party, you make friends with Martin in the shout box before the end of the show, he'll tell you where the after party is. And it's not on mine.

Yeah, this one is a beauty. The Time Is Here by C.L. Assad and Sabrina Child. This came out in the summer. Came out in June. I think I first heard it start of July at Worldwide Festival. Antal played this in the sunshine in south of France. Can you imagine? Can you imagine? It actually came out on a single with some Ron Trent mixes. It was called the Ron Trent mixes. But this is C's Afro mix. Just because there is a Ron Trent mix does not mean it's the best one. That is the best one. Beautiful. Right, two more tunes from me. I'm running out of time, so I'm going to get this one on. This is another one from that Somewhere Soul comp, his second volume, coming out in November on Bongos. Stay tuned for that.

Yes, that is Got A by Irike, which is upon the, like I said, it's on the Somewhere Soul comp that's coming out on Mr. Bongo's, Brighton's Own, in November. You can go on Bandcamp and you can pre-order the vinyl. I think you can pre-order the digital, or maybe you can get the digital, but it's a really cool album. Diggers stuff. And speaking of Diggers, last tune of the show for me, I'm going to put another one on from Sky Ragers, Coconut Dreams, which came out on Mr. Bongo's, of course, last month. Loads of different things on this compilation. Really nice, lovely to listen to. Check out this tune. Do come to the party, 31st of October. You can get tickets online in all the places. Sky Rager, Nancy Noyes, myself, Sounds of Harris. It's going to be rather excellent. Until then, I'll see... Oh, that's an alarm. Telling me to play the tune. Shut up. All right, bye. It's been great.

Welcome. Monday afternoon. Capsule Records on 1BTN. Back again. October 2026. Here we are. We've got a packed show for you this afternoon. We're going to be playing our usual mix, very eclectic. Kind of stuff you'll hear if you come and visit our shop in Hove, 37 Western Road. Come down, see us sometime. So we just kicked off there with Sergio Mendes and the Brazil 66. It's from an album called Stillness. Track's called Righteous Life. Album 1971 on A&M Records. Okay, so next up we've got Polish artist M. Pia. This is a track called Please Chill from Zoning Out Volume 2.

we go. Like I said, Capsule Records, 1BTN. It's your host, Simon. We've got, as I said, great show for you today. 2 hours of music from all over the world. You've been listening to Please Chill by Emma Pia. That was followed by Ritmi Marini by Argento from the album Miragi. And followed by Ascension by Pure Colours, Soul Food Horns from the album Ascension. That was on Spectrum Records. Yeah, so a little triptych of music for you there. So yeah, Capsule Records back again. We're coming at you from Brighton and Hove, as usual, in the UK, on the South Coast. And we're going to take it back again now, I think. This is a band from way back, from a soundtrack, from the Minx soundtrack. This is A Circle, and the track's called The Minx.

great vocal stuff there from The Circle, and from 1970 soundtrack to The Minx. Yeah, so I've been watching The Listening Room on YouTube a little bit, the Johnny Trunk special recently about the KPM soundtrack library. Well, KPM library music rather than soundtrack. But some amazing stuff. So, obviously, I lifted a couple of tracks from there by a guy called Sid Dale, a big guy in the library music scene back in the day. So I'm going to play a couple of tracks by Sid Dale. This one's called Sloppy.

and Sloppy by Sid Dale. Way back in 1966. One of the legends of the KPM catalogue. So we're going to have another one by him now. This is called The Hellraisers.

Nice, nice. Yeah, so Capsule Records, October 2026. Thank you for tuning in. Here we are back again on 1BTN. We're having, there's a nice vibe here today. Nice vibe, you know, autumn vibes, obviously. So if you're a fan of esoteric, modal and deep jazz, as I am, actually, you'll probably like this track. This is Badakay Bash by P. Hewitt Jazz Ensemble.

Yeah, P. Hewitt and his jazz ensemble. That was, not sure when it was originally recorded, but it was unearthed by Now and Again Records back in 2009, put out on their compilation. Yeah, so sticking with a kind of spiritual jazz vibe, this is something from, yeah, something from a couple of years ago, 2024. This is Work, Money, Death. Interesting act. They've got a new album coming out, I believe. Not quite yet, but more info on that later. This is The Fast Flowing River from the album People of the Fast Flowing River.

amazing saxophone work out there from Work Money Death. From the Acts to Watch, I think. Did a great album, I think, 2024. Yeah, this album's 2024. Whisperings of a new album coming. Yeah, so moving on. Loads more music for you. Got some stuff from Compost Records coming up later. Great label, been around forever. But before that, another label we're a big fan of in the shop, Capsule Records in Hove, is a label called Analog Africa. This is a reissue. Just came out last month. This is a Durdo band, and the track's called Adigar.

Yeah, Dada Band there from Somalia. Another classic unearthed by Analog Africa. So next up, an album, another label that we're a fan of in the shop. It's Batov Records. This is an album that's just got a repress by Wax Machine. The track's called Guardians of Eden.

Gardens of Eden by Wax Machine. It's from the album Hermit's Grove from 2022 on Batov Records. Some psychedelic niceness for you for a Monday afternoon. Yeah, so talking of psychedelic, this guy was there at the beginning, Donovan.

Edwards, Summer Day Reflection song. Bit of a reset for us from the album Fairy Tale, released this month back in 1965. Yeah, love a bit of Donovan. So yeah, I mentioned Compost Records earlier on. They've been doing interesting stuff for, golly, must be 30 years. Don't quote me on that, but it's a long time. Future Sounds of Jazz compilations are always been well chosen tracks and interesting stuff across Europe. And they're constantly getting represses. So I'm gonna play a few tracks now from Future Sounds of Jazz Volume 12, and a couple of tracks from that, and a track from Volume 16 as well. We're going to kick it off now with Amorpha from Bitchin' Barges.

0: Yeah, three tracks there from Compost Records and their excellent Future Sounds of Jazz compilations. We started with Amorpha by the Bitchin' Barges, then Swing Bob, that was the Acid Pauli's Cosmic Remix by Dadrit Ram and Acid Pauli, and that was followed by Unaccountable Doors by Eden, A Green Meadow. Yeah, lovely stuff. Always been a fan of Compost. So, Capsule Records, I'm Simon. Nice to be here again. Thank you for tuning in. Capsule Records on 1BTN. We've got another hour here, so let's keep moving. This is by Jesse from an album called Universal Credit. The track's called Protein.
1: You're alright, mate. You're quite quiet there, right?
2: You're gonna have to leave.

0: Yeah, it's Jesse there. Really like that stuff. Thanks to Max Jilks at One Sonic for introducing me to Jesse. Yeah, it's from an album called Universal Credit. Track's called Protein. Yeah, and keep an eye out for his new mixtape, which is coming sometime soon. So, summer's almost over. Shame that. But, you know, we've got another one coming. And as I'm wont to do, I was travelling around Europe in my van over the summer, and somewhere in France, can't remember where, southern France, I came across this track.
1: It's a bunker.

0: Onivada from DJ Pankadas. So yeah, like I said, I came across that in I think it was Juan La Pan, in a square in Juan La Pan. People dancing to that track and many more like it. Love that sound. Yeah, it's kind of a new sound for me, but yeah, loving it. I'm gonna find more and I'll play it on the show. Okay, so back to an old favourite now. This is Ezra Collective with Well Organized.
1: Rise and shine, children of the sun. Tonight, Ezra Collective hosts a big party. London to Jamaica. Tune in and turn it up.

Yeah, Ezra Collective doing their thing there with Well Organized, featuring Lila Ilk. Okay, not sure how to pronounce that, but that was from the album, the new album, Here Because of Hope. Yeah, it's good stuff. So yeah, Capsule Records, here we are again on 1BTN. If you're not aware of the shop, Capsule Records, for all your funk, soul, jazz, hip-hop, electronica, soundtracks, all the good stuff. If you're into records, come and see us. Come in for a chat, buy some records, come in for a coffee. We've got a coffee bar. Come in for a beer if you want. We've got a license. So, yeah, come and check us out. We're at 37 Western Road, Hove. And we've got quite, we're always very busy. We obviously, as a side hustle to selling records, we also have events. And a couple of things coming up. We're doing the 20-year anniversary of Back to Black listening room in our basement. We've added an extra date due to demand. That's on October 22nd. I think still tickets for that. And the album's being reissued as well, so you can buy like a ticket bundle with the album. What else we got coming up? Yeah, big date for the diary is Capsule and Taxi, one of our nights, new night at that's been going. I mean, I guess we've been doing a couple of years now. We try and do two parties a year, always big, always sold out, always very popular down Alphabet Dyke Road, Brighton and Hove. We've got Taxi, the usual Taxi Boys playing, but also we've got DJ Nature as the special guest. And it's going to be a great one. That's on the 21st of November. Next month, tickets are going fast, so get in there if you can. If not, you can sign up the Dice app and put yourself on the waiting list. If anybody drops out, you can pick up a ticket that way. Yeah, because it's looking like it's sold out, actually. So, yeah, that should be a good night anyway. So, we're gonna move on now a little bit. So we're going to go right back now, because when I say right back, we're not going back to the 60s or the 70s. We're going back to the 90s with great compilation that I, you know, picked up recently that was selling in the shop. This is Richard Sen presents Dream the Dreams, UK techno, breakbeat and house from 1990 to 1994. And this is a favorite of mine, this track. I've been listening to it, well, since it came out, basically. This is awesome with We Can Make It.

Yeah, classic track there. Awesome, We Can Make It. Way back in the 90s. Back when breakbeat, house, techno, it's all kind of melding together and coming up with something extremely danceable. Yeah, so we're, you know, looking at the home stretch now, but still time for some more music. And this is a track by Fennec called The Truth.

Yeah, some deep stuff there from Fennec with The Truth. I'm going to segue straight in now to a track by the mighty Joe Clauzel. We're big Joe Clauzel fans in the shop. This is JK Joe Demo Mix. Picked this up from a compilation called Turntables on the Hudson. Great comp.

Yeah, that's Joe Clauzel. Going into Samurai by Jazztronic, the Samba House remix. And the excellent new Brownswood remix editions. Number 10, Samurai Edits. Yeah, we love a bit of deep percussive house. Bit of jazz thrown in. It's what we're all about. Capsule Records on 1BTN. So, we've only got time for one more track now, but just to say, thanks for listening. Capsule Records on 1BTN. Thanks to Max Jilks at One Sonic for his exemplary production skills. And shout out to his assistant Arthur, who's manning the cans as well today. And we're going to play out with a track very close to my heart. Well, the original is Manuel Gotching with E2, E4. This is a modern rework of a classic electronic, very early electronic track by the reworks by Alex Cassian. So it's this E2, E4. Let's go.

Guys, so Alex Cassian reworking E2, E4 by Manuel Gotching. I'd love to play the whole 12 minutes 21 of that track, but unfortunately we're out of time. Just to say thanks for listening. Capsule Records on 1BTN. I'll see you next month. Take care out there.

You're listening to Martha with Underlying Oddities on 1BTN. That was Give It To Them, the Kredelka edit featuring Chandra and the Passengers. That is out now via Love Injection. You can get it on 12-inch and on Bandcamp. And there's also a Colleen Cosmo Murthy Cosmodelica rework. If that is your bag, go check it out. I'm with you for the next 2 hours, bringing a selection of new music, which includes releases from Jill Scott, Alicia Joy, Isha, Isaiah Collier, Blue Jar, Nats, Rory Green, Sholto, working with Phoebe Coco, Kiva working with Amber Navran and Cartoons, Erica Ducherry. There's a lot of stuff. Rarely do I put together a playlist for the show and have to cut it down from 2.5 hours to just under 2 hours, but today was one of those days. It was a very easy show to compile. If you have found any new music in the last couple of weeks that you want to share, say hello on the 1BTN chat room, or you can find me on Instagram at Martha JSC. This next tune is something that's out now on, actually, I believe it's out on Wednesday, on Pious. It's new from Quantic. Played it on my last show, had to play it again. This is called Subterrano. I hope you like it.

If you think the summer has gone away, I would highly recommend sticking on the new Ezra Collective album, Here Because of Hope. And, you know, you can skip ahead to that track if you have to, but it definitely has those summer vibes. And not just because they were very kindly DJing outside in the sun last Sunday down in Brighton, which was a lot of fun if you happen to be there as well. That was El Corazon from the new Ezra Collective record. Before that, you heard new music from Ships of the Pharaohs. That is taken from their debut EP, which is out on First Word. It's called Part One, and it came out on Friday. And before that, it was a track called Better for My Heart, which is taken from the new Gayance album, which comes out on True Thoughts on, I believe, the 6th of October. You're listening to Martha with Underlying Oddities on 1BTN, with you with 2 hours of brand new music. Next up, this is new from Girls on the Internet, featuring vocals from Eva. It's a track called Heavenly Sea. I hope you like it.

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I'm not the caterpillar, mother.

0: Let me tell you a story. The convict who gets sent down. He's made some mistakes, but he had a hard life. He gets out and vows never to come back. Sets up a successful business and rejoins society. But he feels like he's never accepted the same. This is the story of the carpet doctor.
1: I am the butterfly. I am the butterfly. I am the butterfly. I am the butterfly. I am the butterfly. I am the butterfly. I am the butterfly. I am the butterfly. I am the butterfly. I am the butterfly. I want that bar. I am the butterfly.
2: The caterpillar. My butterfly. Nowhere my bread is butter. Nowhere I'm off on dinner. I'm out of the butterfly. My the caterpillar. I'll woke up in the gutter. Is that where I'll die? I'm out of the caterpillar. Or am I the butterfly?
3: That was new from Nats. It's the Squid remix of Carpet Doctor. The original version of that as well features Black Midi's Geordie Greep alongside vocals spoken word from Cooper Robson. And shout out to Ellie and Karis, who I work with alongside on the Nats campaign, because we have a group chat called I Am the Butterfly after that song, because we just love it. It's a weird remix. It's a great remix. You can also check out Quarto Alto's reworking of Never Gonna Be a Boxer, which is out now, and both tracks are taken from Nat's shortlisted Mercury Prize album, A Great Day in Newcastle, finding out about the Mercury's next month. Before that, it was Nicodemus, a Captain Planet remix of La Conga Vieja, and before that, it was Girls on the Internet collaborating with Eva on Heavenly Sea. You're listening to Martha with Underlying Oddities on 1BTN. As always, if you're enjoying the show, you can say hi on the 1BTN chat room, or you can find me on Instagram at MarthaJSC. Always keen to hear about any new music findings that you've come across in the last couple of weeks. I also worked out today that this is my 124th 1BTN show. I was going to make a thing of it last week because I thought 123rd sounded better, but I forgot. So I'm here commenting on my 124th show instead. Anyway, next up, release coming out on Mr. Bongo. This is the new single from Finn Rees, taken from his upcoming EP of the same name. This is Feel the Sun.

Thank you, Tierra Wack. Thank you for FOXing with a girl. You know I love you, fool. Philly, you all day. Each and every way.

New music from Leisha Joy came out on Friday via First Word. That track is called Kiss It Better. And before that, it was new music from Jill Scott, taken from her album, which came out probably a fair few months ago now. The album is Intentions. That track from it is Northside. It features Tierra Whack. God bless whoever put a clean version out in the world, because I listened to that track about 10 times at the start of today and I really wanted to play it, but I didn't have it in me to make my own clean version. Before that, it was a beautiful rework of Black Gold of the Sun from an artist called Megiapa, M-E-G-I-A-P-A. You can find her on Instagram, and that version is up on Bandcamp as well. You're listening to Martha with Underlying Oddities on 1BTN. And last Friday, in fact, the Friday before last, 10 days ago, Dutch producer, London-based bassist, songwriter, all-round fantastic artist, Isha, released her debut album, Feel at Home. She's been playing a few different gigs around Germany and around the Netherlands, but she will also be at Rough Trade on Denmark Street on the, I believe, 8th of October. Taken from that record, taken from Feel at Home, this is the closing track. It's a track called Won't Go Back.

There's things you can't see, but you know. You know? Things that you feel in your bones. Let me speak on it though. For reasons unknown, there's nowhere I feel I'm at home. You can see from this photo in sepia tone. There's a man in the picture, and he's on his own. We were shown there are feelings that we deal with alone. So this is how I feel, cold, shy, and evasive. That's me though, B. Don't try to change this, please. I don't see no kind of basis. I'm emo G.

fellow 1BTN DJ Jay Felix working with Essa on their new project, The Fifth Foundation. That track features vocals from Brighton's own Avajé and drums from everyone's favourite Richard Spavin. That record is out now on vinyl. Jay Felix and Essa present The Fifth Foundation, and it's out everywhere. On Friday this week. You can also catch Jay Felix and Essa performing The Fifth Foundation up in London on Thursday, I believe, at the BBE store, but maybe fact check that on their socials. And you can also catch them at Alphabet in Brighton on Friday. And there's a bunch of other tour dates coming up as well. Before that, you heard that was João Selva and a track called Futuro, which is out on the new Somewhere Soul compilation. It's the second Rituals compilation that Josh behind the Somewhere Soul Instagram account has put together. This time round, he's releasing with Mr. Bongo, and it should be a very, very good selection. I got a little taster, including that single, and it was sounding great. And before that, it was Mad Keys and Paul Grant on a track called Ondas de Mar. Just very cool, chill, interesting, nice new music, which was all I was looking for today. Honestly, it's been grey, it's been rainy. Apparently, while I've been down in the 1BTN bunker, though, I've missed quite the sunset. So if you have photos of that, feel free to share them. The 1BTN notice board, you can say hello, or you can find me on Instagram, at MarthaJSC. Next up, from his EP, which came out on Brownswood a few months ago, this is Isaiah Collier. I spent a lot of time listening to the track Joy from this EP, but I feel like I'm only just getting into the rest of it now. So taken from that same release, this is Where I'm

life like a chump. See me, I'ma live life how I want. 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I respect it, this necklace knows intention. F Babylon, but F me, I want lots. Conflicted, restricted by my conscience. I'll give it all that I got, get me. 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

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Been flea for a decade and some digits. Back home duties don't diminish, got me flexing. Anchor arm off the spinach, chop must get finished, chores must be done. Firstborn as image of kingdom come. What were my dreams? Fourth floor, top bunk. Expectations leave head spinning, heart sunk. Dip into a funk. It's the weekend and I'm inside and I'm inside. Sliding, never slip up on the south side. Greet me in mouth from that side of the river.

New tune from Sam Micknick featuring Lexamore and Brother Portrait that is out now on First Word, taken from his debut upcoming EP Mad Honey. And before that it was Blue Jar with their debut single Blue Monday, which came out on Friday. Speaking of debut singles, this is new from Manchester-based guitarist Rory Green, taken from his upcoming debut album which comes out on Gondwana Records in the near future. I need to check when exactly it is. Anyway, this is Rory Green and Moments Brighter Than the Sun.

Moments Brighter Than the Sun, new from Rory Green, the title track from his debut record, out on the 20th of November on Gondwana Records. And this is a new collaboration from Sholto and Phoebe Coco. It's a track called Always.

That short and sweet track was new from Tommy Pearman and Andrew Wasilak. It's from a project called House with a Curse, and the track is called From Hidden Places Beyond the Walls. It's a horror soundtrack, I believe. Tommy Pearman is the same guy who was one half of the Bat Sonograph project that I kept playing tracks from, where they'd taken found sounds from bats and turned them into dance floor tracks. So definitely go check that out, and yeah, keep an eye out on Bandcamp for the rest of House with a Curse. Before that, new music from Japanese artist Takeshi Nishimoto and Hiroshi Watanabe. The track is Empty Park. It's the first single, came out on Friday, the first single from their upcoming album Curving Time, which is coming out on Low Recordings. And before that, it was Kiefer, his new album Memory Bomb came out on Friday. That track in particular features vocals from Amber Navarin and additional instrumentation from the wonderful Cartoons. It's a track called Get to the Moon. And if you like Kiefer, if you like all of those people, as you'd expect, the entire album is full of incredible features and great musicianship and vocals and all of the good things. Next up, this is an artist who I've been playing a lot on this show, flutist Erica Ducherry. This is a track called Sundays. I think it might be the last single before her album is out. I'll check that and let you know. And in the meantime, you can enjoy.

From the new album New Roots, that was Ayanna Whitta Johnson and the title track from that record, which came out on Friday the 18th via Hill and Gully Records. Before that, it was Erica Ducherry and her new single Sundays, taken from her debut album Route 96, which comes out on the 27th of November via Deep Matter Records. And that is about all I've got time for on today's show. Thank you very much for tuning in. You can find track lists and information about previous shows and all of those things over on my Instagram at MarthaJSC, and you can also listen back to all 124 Underlying Oddity show shows via mixcloud.com/UO radio. I think that's all the information I need to give you. To finish the show, this is the first single from Manchester-based musician Dobbo. It's from his upcoming EP, Lovely Day For It, which comes out on the 6th of November via Mystery Box Records. This track is called Hidden Village, and I hope you have a lovely week.

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My name is Tim Wagner, along with me, the legendary Tommy Castro. And starting things off, this is Eyes of Others with Once, Twice, Thrice.

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That's Hardway Brothers. 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Coming in right here, this is Coringa with Mind Control.

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Here, this is the Chloe remix sliding in of Deliverance by Simon Says.

With the sun is high, you're listening to Our Star Universe on 1BTM. Mixing in now is a new one from The Grid's Richard Norris, producer extraordinaire. This is his, under the Dr. No moniker, and Zeke Manila's cover of Marshall Jefferson's

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raise your hands if you understand. 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

That's the Groove Armada Bedtime Story Mix of Burning Disaster by Language Lab. And before that, Sasa Ciprigo with Three. 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Another hour coming up. Right here. 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

2 starts off with that one from Massimiliano Pagliara. Say that 3 times fast. With A Passing Day was the name of that song. 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Here's a brand new one from HNNY.

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This is another one, maybe not as old, maybe 4 or 5 years back. This is the Ronin dub of Uncle, If We Don't Make It.

Judge Woodbine, were put on a one-way ticket to Ireland. Already you were the Irish rock and roll outlaw, the unsung hero. You'd been in a show band, the Skyrockets from Ennis Gibbon. You'd been in another show band, Gene and the Gents. And now you're in the heir apparent, except you've been busted and put on a one-way ticket plane to Ireland. There you met up with Johnny Moynihan and Terry Woods, Sweeney's men. You had Johnny Moynihan's eccentricity.

Joe Cocker and the Grease Band. Henry became the guitar player they played at Woodstock. Henry McCulloch was the only Irish musician to play at Woodstock, with a little help from my friends, Magnificent and Beyond. The road was shiny, but there were also shadows. It wasn't that simple. And then this chappy came along. He'd been the bass player and co-writer and co-singer in a popular skifferbilly, rockabilly, tugelbilly combo from Liverpool, the Beatles.

0: Penny Lane, Frankie Miller, and we hear Henry's voice on Dark Side of the Moon by Pink Floyd.
1: Got to feel good.
0: And he came to Ireland, and he did his own gigs. And it wasn't necessarily with the flash and the glitter and the flash bulbs and the roar of the grease paint that had been at times. But nonetheless, it was always magnificent. I'm very blessed that Henry was my friend since 1966. We're very lucky to travel the path and meet magical people along the way. And Henry, I salute you. I love you. I miss you already. I know you'll always be here. Your music and your vibe, and I'll see you when the time comes. I love you. God bless.

Interstellar Universe, that was B.P. Fallon and David Holmes with Henry McCullough. This is a new one coming out next month. This is Jamie Rosso with Closure.

is Yoann, Yoann, Yoann, Yoann, Mr. Minister. With Rhizomatic Hopping. Before that, we had Justin Faust with High Hopes. And before that, Pierre Rousseau with Rome. You're listening, of course, to Our Star Universe with Tim Wagner and Tommy Castro on 1BTN. Right here coming in is Luca Averna and Chris Coco with Disco Duro featuring Alessandro Bizarro.

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Thank you for listening to Our Star Universe. On behalf of Tommy Castro and myself, Tim Wagner, we love you. Taking us out, Rational Youth with I Want to See the Light.

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2: Now, it's time for ice cream. Maybe some nuts. A cool glass of orange, or maybe some nuts. Why not try a hot dog? Or maybe some nuts. Or a sparkling ice-cool Pepsi. Or maybe some nuts. From the sales girls and in the foyer. Now. Or maybe some nuts.

Thank you.

Yes, yes, good evening. I'm Andy Mack. This is the Under One Groove radio show. Apologies for that slightly sloppy start. I got carried away chatting to Steve KIW, who was in before me. Great show. Fellow football fan, music lover. Yeah, we always get talking and I forgot I was starting a radio show. Anyway, if you haven't heard me before, I play lots of house and techno. I don't talk much, just catch up every few minutes or more and let you know what I've been playing. Tonight I'll start from the top. I started the show with a new one by Young Prado called Ciutat Bella. Followed that by one by Mark E called Tracer. After that, it was one by Detroit Soul Factory, a Gary Romalis production, not sure of the title of that one. Then it was Black Beatnik's Ritual of Love, a Ron Trent remix. And then the one I've just played was by, I don't know the name exactly, it's Artist Code, and then there's lots of numbers and letters, but let's call it Artist Code, from an EP called COD3. And in the background, a track called Lucid by a brilliant producer who's in hot form at the moment called Tim Jacku. I think he's Australian. Anyway, on with the music. I'll speak to you in a while.

after it.

1212 1BTN, Andy Mack, Under One Groove. In the background, it's an untitled one by Life Recorder. Discovered Life Recorder last year, I think, and I'm sort of tracing my way back through his back catalogue. This is an older one. Before that, a newish one by Audiopath called Phoenix. Prior to that, something called Unpleasant Dreams by Manuel Costella. And the first one of this section, one from the always wonderful Pepe Braddock, a track called El Pescador from his latest EP.

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explain how they became bad. And then I hope to offer some, or inject some note of hope in regard to the resolution and the solution of these problems that have come to occupy the attention of so many people today.

discernible reactions. One of the immediate reactions for those who can afford it is to move out of the city. Those who cannot afford it very often set about the business of doing those things that they think will bring immediate change.

Check, check, 1, 2, still going. Under One Groove, Andy Mack, 1BTN. In the background, Old Gold from Caligula, a track called I Want You. Before that, a new one from Mr. G and Duncan Forbes. I think it's called Curry Night In. Great track. Before that, another oldie by Slam Mode called Original Bliss. Prior to that was Sam Pauli on Acid, Rabbit's Run. And the first one of this section was by Soul Fiction, God Rest His Soul. And the track was called Beehive. About 40 minutes left. Hope you're enjoying it.

Under One Groove, 1BTN, into the last 20 minutes or so in the background. Some new freshness from Mr. G. Track's called Full of Love. It's the Mango Boy remix. Before that, an older one by Phaser called Tans Bine. Prior to that, Delano Smith, a track called Inspiration. The one before that was an old one by the Playtime Kids called Fresh Melody. And the first one of this section was a new one from Leah Lisa called Love to the End.

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3: Now, it's time for ice cream. Or maybe some nuts. 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Or maybe some nuts. 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

we had a few technical issues for the first 7 minutes of that show. By technical issue, I mean I didn't press the on button. So welcome to the Attic Show. We normally do a show on a Friday evening, 6 to 8, but fancy doing a Saturday afternoon hour, power hour. This track is a track by BJ Smith called Hold On To It, and it's a Johnny Nash remix. This sort of vibe for the next 50 minutes or so.

Good afternoon, 1BTN. You are listening to The Attic Show. Been a bit all over the place so far, track selection-wise. I think we've got around 20 minutes left. And this one coming up is a track called Dry the Rain by the Better Band. Or the Beta Band, who knows. Hope you're enjoying it.

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